0: before you go, there's something I want you to have.
1: Oh, it's beautiful. But wait a minute, isn't this...
0: Shh. Yeah, yes it is.
1: But I thought the old lady dropped it into the ocean in the air.
0: Well, baby, I went down and got it for you.

0: much, but I feel I deserve. Yeah, cause I'm so fucking fabulous.
1: Onda Libera, Digital Radio.
2: A Roma e provincia puoi ascoltarci anche in DAB.
1: Onda Libera, Free Radio, Free Music.